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Not a man who dreams of house for you. 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

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I want her to remember, music is my best

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1: Play as time goes by.
0: Play it for her, play it for me.